Hello, listeners. Another music bulletin from Radio Nacional de Amazonia begins now, directly from Brazil to the world via shortwave radio. In previous programs, we talked a little about the history of samba and its variations here in Brazil, the carioca samba, samba reggae, and the samba schools. Today, we are going to talk about a mix that worked very well. Brazilian samba with North American rock, which gave rise to samba rock. Come with us, because today's program is pure swing.

samba. Samba rock is a musical genre that was born in the dance halls of the city of Sao Paulo and gained fans throughout the country. To tell this story, let's go back to the 1950s and 60s, when Sao Paulo's black dances, frequented mostly by the black population from the peripheries, became the great musical laboratory of the era. DJs and sound crew owners mixed international hits of jazz, soul, and rock with national sambas full of swing. It was a time of great experimentation, and the audience soon began to develop their own way of dancing, marked by spins and steps. That is where samba rock began to emerge. Among the artists who helped shape this style, Jorge Ben Jor stands out, who, with his mixture of samba, soul, and distinctive guitars, became an absolute reference.

The samba rock beat was perfect for dancers, who adapted steps from American rockabilly to the swing of Brazilian samba. But the style did not stay only in the dance halls. In the 1970s and 80s, groups and performers such as Trio Mocoto, Bebeto, and Luiz Wagner helped consolidate the genre. The style began to appear in the media, and came to be recognized as a distinct musical genre, and not just a form of dance.

In the 90s and 2000s, there was a rediscovery of samba rock. New groups, such as Clube du Balanço and Bixi Gosse Tenta, reignited interest in the rhythm, while dance academies and cultural collectives

0: spread the practice throughout Brazil. Today, Samba Rock is experiencing a phase of appreciation and preservation, with festivals, workshops, and gatherings of dancers who keep this deeply Brazilian tradition alive. A symbol of the creativity of the peripheries and the Black cultural strength in the country. And so we end our bulletin today on the history of Samba Rock. This content was produced and edited by journalist Ana Pimenta from Radio Nacional de Amazonia, using artificial intelligence resources. 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

Hello, listeners. Another music bulletin from Radio Nacional de Amazonia begins now, directly from Brazil to the world via shortwave radio. In previous programs, we talked a little about the history of samba and its variations here in Brazil, the carioca samba, samba reggae, and the samba schools. Today, we are going to talk about a mix that worked very well. Brazilian samba with North American rock, which gave rise to samba rock. Come with us, because today's program is pure swing.

samba. Samba rock is a musical genre that was born in the dance halls of the city of Sao Paulo and gained fans throughout the country. To tell this story, let's go back to the 1950s and 60s, when Sao Paulo's black dances, frequented mostly by the black population from the peripheries, became the great musical laboratory of the era. DJs and sound crew owners mixed international hits of jazz, soul, and rock with national sambas full of swing. It was a time of great experimentation, and the audience soon began to develop their own way of dancing, marked by spins and steps. That is where samba rock began to emerge. Among the artists who helped shape this style, Jorge Ben Jor stands out, who, with his mixture of samba, soul, and distinctive guitars, became an absolute reference.

The samba rock beat was perfect for dancers, who adapted steps from American rockabilly to the swing of Brazilian samba. But the style did not stay only in the dance halls. In the 1970s and 80s, groups and performers such as Trio Mocoto, Bebeto, and Luiz Wagner helped consolidate the genre. The style began to appear in the media, and came to be recognized as a distinct musical genre, and not just a form of dance.

0: In the 90s and 2000s, there was a rediscovery of samba rock. New groups, such as Clube do Balanço and Bixi Ga Se Tenta, reignited interest in the rhythm, while dance academies and cultural collectives spread the practice throughout Brazil. Today, samba rock is experiencing a phase of appreciation and preservation, with festivals, workshops, and gatherings of dancers who keep this deeply Brazilian tradition alive. A symbol of the creativity of the peripheries and the black cultural strength in the country. And so we end our bulletin today on the history of samba rock. This content was produced and edited by journalist Ana Pimenta from Radio Nacional de Amazonia, using artificial intelligence resources. 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

Hello, listeners. Another music bulletin from Radio Nacional de Amazonia begins now, directly from Brazil to the world via shortwave radio. In previous programs, we talked a little about the history of samba and its variations here in Brazil, the carioca samba, samba reggae, and the samba schools. Today, we are going to talk about a mix that worked very well. Brazilian samba with North American rock, which gave rise to samba rock. Come with us, because today's program is pure swing.

samba. Samba rock is a musical genre that was born in the dance halls of the city of Sao Paulo and gained fans throughout the country. To tell this story, let's go back to the 1950s and 60s, when Sao Paulo's black dances, frequented mostly by the black population from the peripheries, became the great musical laboratory of the era. DJs and sound crew owners mixed international hits of jazz, soul, and rock with national sambas full of swing. It was a time of great experimentation, and the audience soon began to develop their own way of dancing, marked by spins and steps. That is where samba rock began to emerge. Among the artists who helped shape this style, Jorge Ben Jor stands out, who, with his mixture of samba, soul, and distinctive guitars, became an absolute reference.

The samba rock beat was perfect for dancers, who adapted steps from American rockabilly to the swing of Brazilian samba. But the style did not stay only in the dance halls. In the 1970s and 80s, groups and performers such as Trio Mocoto, Bebeto, and Luiz Wagner helped consolidate the genre. The style began to appear in the media, and came to be recognized as a distinct musical genre, and not just a form of dance.

In the 90s and 2000s, there was a rediscovery of samba rock. New groups, such as Clube du Balanço and Bixi Ga Se Tenta, reignited interest in the rhythm, while dance academies and cultural collectives spread the practice throughout Brazil. Today, samba rock is experiencing a phase of appreciation and preservation, with festivals.

0: festivals, workshops, and gatherings of dancers who keep this deeply Brazilian tradition alive. A symbol of the creativity of the peripheries and the Black cultural strength in the country. And so we end our bulletin today on the history of Samba Rock. This content was produced and edited by journalist Ana Pimenta from Radio Nacional de Amazonia, using artificial intelligence resources. See you next time.
1: 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Rádio Nacional Brasil, Serviço Internacional.